is a test of a tone alert system. Testing 1, 2, 3, 4, 5, and 5, 4, 3, 2, 1. Once again, the test of a tone alert system. Testing 5, 4, 3, 2, 1, and 1, 2, 3, 4, 5. Saline County clear at 1902.

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0: Brian's into Brian Battalion 1. Most 21, correction, 22-1 in front of Conscious. 218-15 I-30 South. That's 218-15 I-30 South. It's going to be the Family Church. Starting one assignment.
1: Institute copy.
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Central Bondage. Do you show us clear scene back available in the district? Brian Engine 2, you say clear from your call. 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I'm district at the moment.

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0: 10-6, work crew setting up a lane closure, Interstate 40, about the 153. I'll advise when it starts. 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

304 traffic. Yeah, I'm Mary Ridge, near County Line, Arkansas. Boy, Edward Adam, 17 Mary. That's BEA. 17 Adam. Excuse me, Blue GMC.

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I have one by number. 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

0: 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Christina Palmer, Kendra D3, Bryant, PD, FTA, Thomas Off, Station Controlled Substance, still in that shoe, suspended, Class D, light traffic, number, stand by.
1: I just want to make it known that the patient is up and alert and talking, and everything seems to be 10:50 so far, but I'm sure she still wants to get checked out by medical.
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0: 2031 Fern Valley Drive, 2031 Fern Valley, 15 meter ping. You hear somebody yelling and something slam and then the line disconnected.
1: Careful, I'll be around.

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What are we at? 2041. 2041. I don't see a 2031.

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1: 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Four eastbound. 10-4, 2010.

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1: 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Her husband's throwing furniture and putting his hands on her. She's denying medical advice and no weapons are being used.
0: 10-4, I'll be code 3.
1: There are 5 children in the residence as well. 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
0: 10-4.
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0: 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Flight dispatch 1064, all traffic cruising normal.

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Box 13-2 for carbon monoxide alarm. 19759 Parkway Trail Boulevard for carbon monoxide alarm. 19759 Parkway Trail Boulevard. 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
1: Starting eastbound 101. Coming out of Oklahoma 28. 3 King John 610.
0: 10-4-21-32.

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Lake Norrell Fire Department. Caesar at 16290 Michelle Drive. 16290 Michelle Drive for a Caesar. Lake Norrell Caesar at 16290 Michelle Drive. First page. Michelle Drive, 16290 Michelle Drive for a Caesar. Lake Norrell Caesar at 16290 Michelle Drive. First page.

0: Little Rock. Travis off, I-30 eastbound, going to be around the 102 mile marker. Going to be out with, I believe it's Indiana, trailer tag. I believe it's Sam Paul 862, Lincoln, Nora. 76 Little Rock. Travis off, I-30 eastbound, going to be around the 102 mile marker. Going to be out with, I believe it's Indiana, trailer tag. I believe it's Sam Paul 862, Lincoln, Nora. But I'll advise if that's correct, I'm getting closer.
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0: 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It's going to be Sam Paul, 862 Lincoln, Robert Young.
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1: 671.
0: 30 eastbound, 106. Gonna be out of Texas, 28. Victor, Victor, David. I believe it's gonna be 0228. On 5.
1: 10-4-21-45.
0: Correction on that 28. It's going to be Victor, Victor, David, 8028.
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2: 676, Little Rock.
1: 676.
2: Traffic's off I-30 eastbound. I'm going to be right here at the 104 out with Illinois, trailer tag 103-2760, Sam Tom.
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1: 30 eastbound 107. I'm going to be out of a box truck. No 28 to the rear.
0: 10-4, 2215.
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0: 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We're at shift change.
1: 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I need to give you 28.
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1: 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I need a return on that.
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It's a Penske truck, 1052. 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

0: Some units have already copied in unauthorized use of the line of Hammond School PD. Bullet for a 2025 silver Nissan Versa displaying Boy Lincoln Paul 30 Robert BLP 30R driven by Shelby Roush 1997 1205 black female. 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If located at South Pole, Haskell PD will have unauthorized use charges. 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

0: 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He's either hiding really well or he's gone.
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0: 671.
1: I'll be 1098. 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
0: 10 more 2335.

come in on Highway 229 right in front of Harrison Family Pharmacy with Arkansas Temp Tags David Boy 647-980. That's DB 647-980, displayed on a silver Toyota Corolla. I'm on Highway 229 right here in front of Larry's Pizza.

0: 671.
1: Sorry, you found about my phone. I'm going to be out with Illinois 28-898-486, Sam Tom.
0: That was 898.
1: 10-4-898-486, Sam Tom, Illinois.
0: That's what you want.

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1: Temple.
0: Temple.

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1: 671.
0: So, 933-83-8174, blackmail.
1: 10-4, stand by, why, that name it is, but...

non-accepted interstate status, supposed to be certified Class A until valid CDL. Looks like 2025. Medical certification expiration is going to be in 2027. That shows to be valid. Looks like he has two protection orders. One, the protected person is at Aisha Sanders. The second one, the looks like it's going to be an Aaliyah Sanders and children, age Carter, Jabari, and Tobias.

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0: We'll be 10-7. Have a great night.
1: Thanks, sir. You as well. 2 a.m.

Battalion 1, Brian Engine 3, Books 23-1, sick person, 1304 Oakland Place, for sick person, 1304 Oakland Place, Fire Ground 1.

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0: You can show me 10-6, assistant RDOT, 40 eastbound at the 154. Shortly, we'll be picking up the lane closure.
1: 10-4, 459.

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0: Traffic stop at the wide spot of the 50440. Bell, Arkansas, Paul Tom, 214020. Paul Tom, 214020. Show me 10 signal inspection.

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0: Give me a residential alarm, showing a burglar alarm at 503 West Elm Street. It's showing a front door and hallway motion. No contact with the key holder.

0: Hello. 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Tom King, Robert Tom Lincoln. Tom King, Robert Tom Lincoln, a Razorback tag.
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0: Last name is going to be John Edward Sam Tom Ida Charles Edward. First name Rosalind Robert Ocean Sam Edward Lincoln Young Nora Williams. 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
0: Give us an 18. On Rosalind, will this justice showing a Class D David valid? 52.
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It's going to be out of Coa Properties. It's going to be trespassing on the property. It's going to be a light-skinned male with dreads, blue shirt, blue shorts, white shirt. He's walking towards the cutoff. Car's following behind him from a distance in a white Ford truck. Caller advised him that he needs to leave the private property, and he got aggressive with him. 10-4.

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0: 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It's going to be a white shirt, blue shorts.
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1: 182.
0: Hey, Highway 82 eastbound. Yeah, with Arkansas. Paul Tom 155-274.
1: 0739.

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I'm going to be giving a courtesy ride. 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
1: Traffic stop, 440 eastbound, correction westbound of the 5, white truck traction, 028 to the rear.
0: 10 54.

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Go ahead. Can you show my 20 at 11351 Germania Road in Alexander? 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
0: Little Rock, I'll be 10-6 assistant hard dock sweeper crew. We'll be at 30 eastbound here about the 110.
1: 10-4, 808.

0: Highway 82 westbound. Yeah, Wiz. Mississippi 78663, Tom, here at the Wide Spot.
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0: Good morning, State Health. This is Southwest Region Patient Care Manager, Miller County Administrator, and my CDNS is still vacant, and I read you loud and clear.
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0: administrator, and let's see, CDNS is still vacant, so we will show that. And we copy you loud and clear. EHS manager.
1: Good morning, this is Southern Streets EHS manager. I read you loud and clear.
0: Good morning, EHS manager. I copy you loud and clear. Health district manager, one.
2: This is health district manager. I read you loud and clear.
0: Good morning, health district manager, one. Copy you loud and clear. 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
3: Calling in for district manager, two. I copy you loud and clear.
0: Good morning. I've got you loud and clear, Health District Manager 2, Calhoun County.
4: Good morning, State Health. This is Calhoun County. I read you loud and clear.
0: Good morning, Calhoun County. I copy you loud and clear, Clark County. Recalling Clark County. Nothing heard. Columbia County.
5: This is Columbia County. I read you loud and clear.
0: Good morning, Columbia County. I copy you loud and clear. Dallas County.
6: County here, State Health. I read you loud and clear.
0: Good morning, Dallas County. I copy you loud and clear. Hempstead County.
7: Good morning, State Health. I hear you loud and clear.
0: Good morning, Hempstead County. I copy you loud and clear. Hot Spring County. Recall Hot Spring County. Nothing heard. Howard County. Recalling Howard County. Nothing heard. Lafayette County. Nothing heard. River County.
8: This is

0: Good morning, Little River County. I copy you loud and clear. Montgomery County.
1: Montgomery County, you loud and clear.
0: Good morning, Montgomery County. I copy you loud and clear. Nevada County.
2: This is Nevada County. I reach you loud.
0: Good morning, Nevada County. I copy you loud and clear. Washington County.
3: County, I read you loud and clear.
0: Good morning, Washita County. I copy you loud and clear. Pike County.
4: This is Pike County. I read you loud and clear.
0: Good morning, Pike County. I copy you loud and clear. Polk County.
5: He's loud and clear.
0: Good morning, Polk County. I copy you loud and clear. Sevier County.
6: This is Sevier County. We copy you loud and clear.
0: Good morning, Sevier County. I copy you loud and clear. Union County.
7: This is Union County. I copy you loud and clear.
0: Good morning, Union County. I copy you loud and clear. 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
0: Good morning, Howard County. I copy you loud and clear. Any other stations?
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0: Good morning, Garland County. I copy you loud and clear. Any other stations?
10: 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This is HDM4. I also copy you loud and clear.
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1: 497.
0: Traffic, this bayou in front of the old motel. Be out with a white truck tractor. Tag is going to be out of Indiana. The Paul 85583. Paul 855583. Trade with that.
1: Okay, is there 3 5s in that or 2 5s?
0: 3 5s.
1: Okay, 4, thank you, 845.

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0: Myself and John 1 will be 96 to Little Rock Federal Court with 3 male 15. Last name Martin, Uela, and Newman. Starting mileage when ready.

0: 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That's 45285.
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0: 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It's a white tractor trailer. 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
1: 10-4, 9-0-4.

Eastend, fire I-530 southbound of 10. Eastend, Fergrass, fire I-530 southbound of 10. First page.

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1: Drift off 7 Southbound, you're about to 18. Call Adam Lincoln, 7 Zebra.
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0: Traffic Arkansas Trailer Tech, Paul Tom, 159442. Paul Tom, 159442. B82 here, inspection pad.
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1: Traffic stop 67 southbound, here's 19, I'm Bell, Arkansas, boy David Ida, 79 Lincoln.
0: 943.

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1: 182.
0: Highway 82 westbound at the white spot, Bell, Mississippi, traffic 8209 for Tom.

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0: Arkansas, Adam Edward Victor, 28 Mary, AEV 28M on a gray pilot. We'll be dealing with the city limit. 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
0: 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I'll extend the channel, MAC channel 10, until 1300. If you need to adjust that again, just let me know, sir.
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0: You're welcome, Conway. Adam Clare.

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1: 10:47.
0: Six nine seven. Traffic stop 57 southbound 17 Miller. This is Robert Henry Charles 9533.
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1: 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They're about to be dispatched now.
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1: There's a residential fire alarm at 155 Drive. We're about to get fire department dispatched to it.
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0: 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Okay, that was the one that came over to the gas station the other day.
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0: 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Tommy and Stud, there's some guys en route that are going to take y'all's place. 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
0: Morning, Clive. I've got you back in just a minute.

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1: Little Rock, I'll be 10-6 here, 278 West and 425 with RDOT. They got cement spilled on the highway.
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0: 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Me, I would have read straight truck, dump truck, no tax credit from the rear via 82 and down from inspection pass.
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2: 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They're putting the dog out.
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3: Highway 82 westbound at wide spot L, Mississippi plate 68762 Tom.
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0: It's going to be at 10307 Lattie Drive, 10307 Lattie Drive. Caller advised this is occurring through text message and phone calls. They're not threatening, but the caller and her child's father has joint custody. Male pretending to be the children and saying unkind things. The male's going to be a Chris Lash, date of birth 19-71-03-18. Let me know when you're ready for the name and phone number for the caller.
1: 10-4.

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0: time I got that through.
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1: 172.
0: Highway 440, we're westbound. We're on Jake, exit number 5. CMV, no 28 attached to the rear. Stand by and I'll give you that information. Now, once I get them stopped, I'm going to take them to the wide spot.
1: Okay. 10-4, 11-39.

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0: 172 Little Rock, we're 97 here, 440 at the side of the Y spot. I would Roadrunner recycling. I'll give you a 20 in just a moment.
1: 1141.

anybody that knows where that target address is, it might be worth going by there. There was a red truck that he has access to. If it is there, then he is at that house on Kelly Lake.

0: Yeah, I'm sorry. I was on the phone. Reynolds was called. He's going to go out towards the east side of town so you can help out. Was there a question, Clegg? I thought I heard you ask something.
1: That red truck that we saw out here at Katie's, it was parked in front of Zeke's house this morning. I don't know if he's going to get in that or if that is Lee or what.
0: Yeah, I know. I saw that. Hey, speaking, I tell you what, actually, I'm going to give you a phone call real quick.

0: who is all out on the Candlelight address?
1: I don't think anybody.
0: Fine. Let's see here. Haley, when do you have to break off?
2: She's probably off the radio. She's in the office right now.
0: Okay, 10-4. Barry, where are you at?
1: I don't think Barry got the information that we're switching back to this channel, to be fair.
0: Okay, I'll put it in the group chat. What I'm thinking is that Lee is probably about to come out here to this Main Street address and probably distribute. So I want to shift most of our focus out here to Katie's place. But I'm going to put one of us on the Candlelight address, just kind of keep an eye out.
1: 10-4.

According to Clegg, I think that we have a total of 6 people out here on this main street address right now. And then with the plug and Little Rock re-upping right now, it just kind of makes me think that's what's about to happen.

0: 176.
1: Go ahead.
0: Cowan just called. They said they're trying to. They are 1019. They had a wrong main street that they had to get around, so they are 1019.
1: Beautiful.
0: 747.
2: That's where. Oh, that's where I was picking up. 10-4, sorry, I'm a step behind.
3: That showed up. Zeke left in his. There's two more here, plus the two that were here with Katie.
2: So a total of four vehicles then, right?
3: 10-4.
2: Okay, 10-4.
4: Trey, do you want me to move somewhere else besides the 8 Mile store?
2: I think you might be the cleanest, probably. So, thanks for right now. Just keep an eye on

0: did you copy about the suspicion of maybe the plug going to show up out here at Katie's and distribute?
1: No, I didn't catch that part.
0: Okay, fine. So I talked to her friendly. What it appears is that the plugs for Katie and Zeke are re-upping in Little Rock right now, and it seems like, to me, like they're going to come out here to Katie's and distribute what they have. And I think Clegg's anywhere from 4 to 6 people inside.

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1: Ten four.

0: federal judge for criminal mischief.
1: Good.
0: It's going to be a criminal mischief at 13401 First Street, 13401 First Street. Per the Haynes Construction Company, there was a male that mowed the yard next door, ran over a rock, and it hit a work truck. The 2024 Chevy Silverado, white in color. The male who was mowing is with the caller now. I believe they may just want to report.
1: 10-4, I'm 96.
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1: 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Be out with 182. Be assisting him on inspection.
0: 10-4, 1154.
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1: 87.
0: I'm 98 from that last inspection. I'll be out with another one out of Kentucky. It's a silver Freightliner tractor trailer. 00036. 00063A. Same spot as last.
1: 10-11-57.
2: Yeah, go ahead.
3: All right, one candlelight, Zeke, and then an older white male, short white male. They're outside. They're in and out of a white Chevy Tahoe, white in color. The door's open and the back end open like they're taking stuff out of it.
2: Go ahead.
1: We've got a Neiman 88 for a Thomas from Axon. He's looking for an update on some equipment. I've got the name and phone number if you need it.
2: I don't need it. He's called the office, sent me an email, and I'll call him now. I'll get to him when I can.
1: Do you want me to close the call?
2: 10-4.
1: Anything else?

out for a few minutes. 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That's going to be a problem pretty quick. I got to get fixed.

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1: 172?
0: The portion about with us out of Louisiana, just for information, is Paul 291352. I need a 51 fleas out of Louisiana by number. That number is 0132-234-185, Louisiana.
1: 10-4-7.

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0: I'm a Marine. 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It's ID only. D52. Or 1202.
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1: 197.
0: Traffic, we here at the River Bridge, be out with a white box truck. No tags present from the rear.
1: 1207.
2: Two Little Rock traffic.
1: 182.
2: 82 westbound, just past the white spot, be out with a white box truck, no LPN visible to the rear.
1: 1207.

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1: 10-4. Oh, 8 is going to be 0210, repeating 210.
0: Ten four, thank you.

Silver Rock Central, the one unit's information on the Pulaski County I-40 westbound to 153. Right shoulder is going to be impacted due to a CMV fire. We're not being equipped at this time. Information only, Little Rock Central clear, 1209.

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2: R-E-M-E-A-N-S. First name is Keith. Middle initial A for Allen. My date of birth 04/29/1984. And it's out of Louisiana.
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1: Sure, it sounds wrong on you.
0: Five oh four,
1: go ahead.
0: Can you turn 19 up there to PD? This lady trying to deliver some stuff.
1: 10-4.
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1: And just if you need to adjust that window, just let me know and I'll work with you. Adam, clear. Max 13 is yours.
0: 10-4, thank you.

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1: All I copied was two occupants.
0: Two detained right now.
1: Stand for 1220.

0: I'm on then. Go ahead.
1: Did you want an Adam Kincaid out of Alexander, class be valid? Shown to have a non-commercial license permit, shown to be valid until 2027. Shown to have very little traffic, no numbers.
0: 10-4.

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3: That's your passenger car, though, correct?
2: 10-4. We still got you.
3: Alright. 10-4. That's probably going to be the one that's going to be moving stuff if he came back and drive.

0: 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They're supposed to be picking up bigger SUVs arriving. 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They're trying to separate.
1: Okay. 10:50. 10:40.

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0: Civil.
2: All right,
0: 4-4
2: track. 44, go. Beat Ash and Kennedy with a red Ford F-250. 546 Young Zebra X-Ray. 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
3: 12 SO Federal.
4: 12.
3: We're 97 at the jail. Any mileage 45391. That's 45391.
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0: 57 southbound for 19, Mount Arkansas, Boy Edward Robert, 47 Frank.
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0: 177, we got with X-ray, Nora George, 1123 on Fiona. Yellow 4 transit van. It's going to be out of Texas.

that black male in that old green vehicle trying to back out looked like he was holding some kind of motto and said, sure, that's going to be our target vehicle going north and going west. Correct. North, looking towards west, north, west.

0: 484 Central Track. Creekin 229 with a silver Ford Crown Vic, Arkansas, Adam, X-ray, 08, David. That's AXX, 08, D.
1: Expires May 27 to a Samuel Jeffis out of Trosswood. Insurance is confirmed.

0: 57 southbound. We're here about 17. Yeah, Arkansas 371, Victor Frank Paul.
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1: For 98. What was that cross on Highway 229?

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He's closed the door. I got a better look at him this time. I guess there's potential that it could be target. However, this guy looks to be a little heavier. He's wearing a hat. Couldn't get a good look at his face. Tattoos on his left arm.

0: for.
1: Did you get the tag on this one?
2: Yeah, 10-4, this is one of the first ones that called out. It came back to someone not target. Alright, he's rolling up to the gate right now. Gate is closed, he's going to have to get out to open.
3: So, go ahead, 15. I'm 98 with Woodruff. 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

0: Because I know I was looking at him through binoculars, and it kind of looks like Brandon Lauderdale.
1: If he comes to Conway, we're going to down this one.
2: Could you, 49, could you just go advise them not to ring the bell? They haven't done it yet.
3: And if so, yeah, he's probably a good one to get down.
4: Eric Wheeler also has a no bond warrant, I think I saw.
3: He'll have to go back to Mayflower. That's where he's going to head to.
5: To engage. He'll be back in the car in just a second.
4: Go
5: away for me to read.
2: Advise them to stay out of the fountain.
6: Yes, ma'am, I will.
5: He's taking them.
0: I'll try to get the tag on it as it comes by.
4: Is it a silver Corolla?
3: Yes. I've got him.
5: Yes, Reynolds.
4: Boy Henry X-Ray, 70 Lincoln. Eric and Lee both have G-Site history in that.
0: That is not the tag that's on this car. It's like a 95L or something like that.

0: you want me to stay on this house still?
1: Yeah, hang on.
2: All right. Let's get in the right-hand lane like it's going to go on 64 west.

0: I can't tell if that's a Durango behind him or not.
1: Nah, it's like a little Nissan crossover or something like that. I'm staying far enough back where they're in the outside lane. We're coming up to, looks like 36. They got their signal on like they're going to go north on 36.
0: 10-4 Raleigh, close?
2: Yeah, I've got them inside. It's the silver Corolla, correct?
1: Yes, just turn north.
2: Boy Henry, X-ray, 70 Lincoln, that's 28.
1: I'll pull off in the next neighborhood.
3: I don't think that's the right tag that's on this car, though, because this one at the last three were, I think, 95L.
1: Is it the silver Toyota Corolla?
4: Yes, Boy Ida Lincoln 94 King. Boy Ida Lincoln 95 King.
1: Yeah, it's returning to a Jared Walton out of Houston.
2: I'll stop him here at Road and Mill Road.
5: LB 97 Alexander District Court, 90 miles when ready.

0: can, turn down that road with him.
1: I will. Road mill.
0: I didn't look at the road. I was watching the car slow roll.
1: Tip hardship on your left.

0: recibieron.
1: Go for Adam Conway, PD.
0: Hey, can I go and extend channel 10 until 1600?
1: Conway, did you understand?
0: Yes, please.
1: Copy, sir. Extended till 1600.
0: Thank you, sir.
2: Eastbound 183, the mail with the white Enterprise box, so no 22 rear.
3: 1305.

0: 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I don't know that it much matters. But she's closed the door. Looks like she's about to come home.
1: Sarge, who was carrying the purse who left?
2: Problem 66 Cherokee Drive, 66 Cherokee Drive.

0: Is anybody else left over here? Or do I need to take it?
1: I'm headed back. Won't take me but a second. I'll get there before she gets out of the driveway.
2: I'm over here. Let me know which way she goes.
3: His friend, a 30-year-old female named Ruby, texted him saying she's having trouble breathing. He's not on scene with her yet. He's en route to her.

0: SLT is black Honda Civic with the 2-door version. She's now back in the vehicle. She's going to have to close that gate.
1: Coming right here. You're about to go face-to-face with her.
0: All right, she's came to a stop. She's going to get out here and close.

0: 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He's about to. Mary, I'm going to call you.
1: Temple.
0: It's Michael Ernie. Also, I just received info on him yesterday.
1: She's staying, like she's going to the bypass.
2: Yeah, she just passed where I'm at. The car's got, looks like a temp tag on it.
1: Left my spot to follow this car.
3: What kind of car is this one?
1: Looks like a black Chevy, a black Honda Civic, two-door. All right, it's merging on the 64, it's going to go west.
0: Like I've got it, if you need to stay there or not.
2: I'm right behind Clay Cornrick, so I'll be with you.
0: 10-4. We've got a fresh red light here at 64 and 36. It's in the outside lane.
1: The drunk back up yet? I'm going to duck in here and go to the bathroom.
0: Not yet. So I've only got one battery left. I can put it back up, or if you don't mind, I'd like to give it just a little bit more time to get the other one charged up.
3: I'm directly up here.
0: 10-4. Copy this tag.
4: Yeah.
0: David Foy, 819-803.
4: 2013 Honda Civic Black to a Karen Johnson.
0: Heavy set white female blonde. You want to look her up?
4: 10-4.
0: Traveling west.

Johnson out of 1931 Martin Street, apartment 2, Conway, Arkansas. She's been arrested for bus forgeries, fire maintained, drug premises.

0: He wants to deal with. Where you at?
1: Sunny Gap. Passing Sunny Gap.
0: Okay, Rawls is still searching right now. The goal here is if he has stuff on him, I'm going to have him transport the Pete and interview him. I don't want to make too many stops in here right now.
1: Click horn up, back on target.
2: This would be pretty far removed, but I understand exactly where you're coming from. Alright, looks like she switched back over to the inside lane, so Haley, if she goes down to Rooster, I'll let you have her.

0: Yeah, she was 3 or 4 ahead of you. And I'm lost sight now too. Well, I still see her up there in that curve.
1: I got her now.

0: trail going down Rooster?
1: No, we just passed Wrenchette. She's moving to the outside lane.
2: Trey, you want to just continue to follow but not stop?
3: Yeah, follow for her. Just keep with her.
2: Reynolds, you'll just have to fall in behind us and until we're ready to actually stop it.
0: Did you say for me just to follow behind y'all?
2: Yeah, so basically just whenever we call out locations, just keep coming in behind us. Just don't run up on her. And then that way you're still in the area whenever we do make the determination we do want her stopped.
0: 10-4.
4: Traffic stop, 57 southbound, be here about 19. You may have Arkansas 239, Victor David.
0: 1317.
2: No, we're just coming in the city, just to let you know.
0: She just passed me.

0: was wondering what that was.
1: Reynolds, if she just passed you, like you were sitting there normally, go ahead and dial her. Let's take a swing in. I don't care. Let's do it.
0: Reynolds, we'll get your PC.
2: She's a ways above me. Is somebody directly behind her?
0: Yeah.

0: 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Go ahead.
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0: Yeah, hang out there, and let's see what happens over there. I'm on. Well, I think we've got three people out here right now. We're okay. Careful.
1: Trey, just confirming you've got eyes on the gate.
0: That is correct.
1: Okay, I'm going to bring this thing back to conserve battery. I'll let you know when I'm in a better spot.
0: Okay, no worries.
2: Cover the last traffic stop?
0: Not to my knowledge, not yet. I spoke to an additional friendly who says they believe that he should have some stuff on him, though, if he left his target location.

0: Trey, did we get anything from our last stop?
1: Not so far. Yeah. Just filled up.
2: Coffee, Pulaski County, releasing MAC 13. Let us know if you need anything else. Adam Clerk.

0: 176.
1: Traffic's about times 299 eastbound. One white bobtail, one red bobtail.
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0: see a guy push in the way around when he was running around the car. It looked like he was trying to check something out around the back end of the car, but the way Reynolds looks right now, he's calm and not, I think he did not fill her.
1: Yeah, I never saw him sit. He went back to one spot and seemed interested. I don't know, I don't really speak canine, but I never saw him sit.
0: Yeah, he actually doesn't sit. That one just stands and kind of hovers in place or whatever, pointing at a point.
1: Table.
2: He jumped on the driver's door and then kind of sniffed around and paid a lot of attention to it, but I agree with you. Based on what Reynolds is doing, I don't think we had an alert.

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1: Yeah, she said she got that car last night at 6 p.m.

0: find him when he's in Little Rock or North Little Rock. I'm about to start running flocks to try and match that up.
1: Four nine six.
2: Almost like this. Give me a 21 when you can.

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0: 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Let me know if you need anything else. 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
1: 40 eastbound, 176, North Indiana, 385-6590.
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1: Go ahead.
0: It's going to be Sam Adam 546-0589. I just need to know if his Class D is valid or not.
1: Okay, you did advise Sam Adam 546-0589.
0: 10-4, should come back to a Lewis Fernando subject.
1: Give her semi.

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0: inspection. 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
1: Go ahead with it.
0: 801-422-274. 801-422-274.
1: Craig, stand by. 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
0: 10-4 for Adam Craig, Raymidge. His CDL status shows to be suspended. His non-CDL shows not eligible. It looks like he's got an FTA out of the state of Louisiana. It shows a date on it of September 2025 is when it occurred. And then it shows another date of December 2025. I'm not sure if that's still active or not, but he is showing suspended. A random name, date of birth, he's 1052.
1: 10-4, tell you what the FTA is for.
0: Negative, sir, it does not. It just has a to appear with the date. And then it just has Louisiana Office of.
1: Ten more, thank you.
0: 185, it does shows a commercial hazmat accident on that as well. I don't know if that has anything to do with it or not.

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0: Bellevue, Indiana, Paul Edward, 89791. I'm here, Highway 82, north of 65 Junction. I'm sorry, the east of the 65 Junction.
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1: 30 traffic with a yellow box drove.
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0: copy engine one, show you not to Casey's, 2301 North Reynolds Road, 2301 North Reynolds Road. Elderly female fell to gas pumps, possibly broken her leg or hip. Leg is impacted.
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0: 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What do you guys think?
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0: 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Should come back to Marcus Aaron.
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1: 10-4 for Tim.
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1: Out of Idaho. It's in-state pickup only, so it is out of extradition for a failure to appear on a traffic offense. Clear Rock Central, clear, 1502.
4: 10-4, thank you. Just to verify, he was medically certified, correct?

0: information. The medical status is blank. It's showing blank, but it shows his expiration date to be 04/28/2027 and no medical restrictions. Stand by. Let me run this beep and see if I can.
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1: Good.
0: On the second return, it's still coming back blank, but he is within his expiration and showing no medical restrictions. On his status, it is blank.
1: 10-4, thank you.
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1: 176, right?
0: 176.

0: 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Are you 98?
1: Go for 201.
0: Are you still at the Saline County Jail, or are you 10-8?
1: Negative, I'm still 97. Way 2, 10-15s. And Alexander District Court.
0: 10-4, sir. I was just checking on you.
1: 10-4, thank you.

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Number 2, Union Route, 305 Prospect Park Loop. 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She's at 305, and right beside 301, looking at past history of 305.

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0: Traffic 530 North at the 16. 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
1: 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Driver was placed out of service at this location.
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0: Court, 13115 Carousel Court. Caller's not on scene at this time, but advised that there was a male on the camera walking around the house. Caller didn't talk to him on the camera and said he was doing the roof. I'm doing a description of the male. The vehicle that the subject came in was possibly white, possibly a sedan. The caller's headed home now in a Nissan Murano, 15-minute EPA.
1: 10-4.

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1: The caller vibes, there should be a female. I guess it's the caller's wife. No, in less than 15 minutes.
0: Did she give you a clothing description?
1: No clothing description. Advised the vehicle that he showed up in is possibly a white passenger car, unknown maker model.
0: 10-4, I'll be out at 13124 and got a black male on the roof and a white Challenge and correction Charger boy Lincoln X-ray 12 young.
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0: 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I've got 312 on scene.
1: 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Looks like 302 is here.
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0: 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We'll be tonight.
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0: 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All right.
1: Banana check.
0: Yeah, South Carolina. It looks like it's going to be 5332. Oh, correction, it's going to be Adam 01681. I'm going to show 10-6 inspection, Highway 82 inspection pad.
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3: This was called in. I believe this is going to be an approximate location. It's

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1: Go ahead, Battalion 1.
0: Sir, PD, that was that vehicle. They said it's stalled in the lane, blocking one lane right in front of Hamilton Family Dentistry, 24 Spring Hill Road.

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0: 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Seattle, Arkansas. Boy David Adams, 79 Richard.
1: 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Yeah, it's over. 1052 expires February 27. 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

0: 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We'll be here on 165. If you would, log me 10-6 inspection.
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0: I'll be out with a brown GMC Sierra on readable tag. I'm pulling a yellow trailer. County line in Bombay Ridge. 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

0: westbound on, I believe, East David.
1: Southern 23rd and D, I've got a stroke right here. Northbound on 23rd.

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2: Toyota X-Ray 81 Charles returns to a 2012 white Hyundai Genesis expiration October 26th out of Alexander to a Kayla Roots off of Crystal Cove. Unconfirmed insurance, speak to
1: 10-4 at traffic with that vehicle. Circle K, Canyon Line, Van Bridge. Vehicle still rolling. We're going east on County Line Road.
2: 10-4.
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Three first base.

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0: So, Indiana, Paul David, 62442, Highway 82 inspection pad, 10-6 inspection.
1: 10-4, sir, 17-4.

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0: Traffic stop 530 north at the 7. 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
1: Bubba, you're good.
0: It's going to be Boy Edward Adam, 30 King, BEA 30 K, displayed on a white Hyundai Elantra.
1: Five of the returns as described. Expiration March of 26 at a Fox site. To an address off of Red Fox Trail, unconfirmed insurance 52.
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0: males are outside right now messing around in the backseat of the Ford F-150.
1: Hey, Trey, are y'all going to walk in first to try and grab him, get a jump on him, and then we'll walk her in just so she doesn't get spooked?

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0: We're going to be moving this stop to exit 3 for weight enforcement.
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0: set it on, would we?
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0: Could you run a VIN number for me, please? I'm not getting any return out of Arkansas at all. One, Mary. Two, George. Robert. Two, George. Charles. Five, Robert. Mary. 037-126.
1: Come on.

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0: Holding a 911 accidental at 15504 Ashley Drive. Confirm address for accidental. What do you guys?
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0: Camera.
2: Go ahead.
0: Holding a confirmed accidental 911 hang up at 4000 Crestside Drive. What are you guys?
3: Or Largest Patrol.
0: Clear it.
3: Go ahead and clear it. Because I'm on Crestside.
0: Yeah. Sure. I see it, 10-9. The cans are broken.
2: Hurry away.
0: You're right, then.
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0: 207 Central. 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
1: Center. 207, your incident for that accident is 0212. 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
0: Thank you. 1040,
2: 1041. Do you have an address? Intersection, the record's not seeing you.

0: cut out.
1: I'm going to be 98 from this residential, Ashley. Everything's simple.
0: Okay, well.

0: From the courthouse.
1: Yeah.

0: 40 Little Rock. Yeah, an officer might be close to the Hot Spring County, Clark County line on 30 East, the 81 mile marker.
1: Standby.

0: 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Negative on that. The closest unit we have is Saline County.
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0: Stand 4, 52 has described expiring May 26 for insurance. Could you turn on your location? You were digital.
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0: It is,
1: Good morning, I'm Tansy.